0: right. I hope they don't play this shit in court one day. If you look up some of the stories in my city, you will see the relation between the music.
1: Everybody with me clumsy. 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Leave with the Glock on E. I got a K. It hold 100, but I got lazy. Only put 90.

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Maestro. Yeah. 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
1: back to my channel. So as you can tell by the title, I'm going to be doing a facts about me video. I tried like switch on my light a bit, but I don't know if that really made any difference to the lighting, but I'm really sorry about the lighting if it's bad. But yeah, because I quit YouTube ages ago, my latest video is about me quitting YouTube. Like a lot has changed. Like if you watched me ages ago, like you would know that I was bad at it and probably still am now, but to be honest, like yeah, I have changed a lot since then and new people have subscribed to my channel now, so I feel like I should do a facts about me video so you get

0: know more about me, and I think it's quite interesting to watch. So yeah, also I have a cold. I had a sore throat like 2 days ago, and now I have a cold. But I know I'm not the only one in the world that has one, because everyone seems to be getting them. I think it's just like that time of year and stuff. So yeah, everyone seems to be having them right now. So yeah, but that's why my voice is like a bit weird. But yeah, let's just get straight on with the video. Actually, before I start, I want to give a shout out. By the way, she wanted one. I want to give a shout out to Harriet, who was in my best friend tag. I'll leave the link down below if you haven't watched that. But yeah, she was in my best friend tag video, and she wanted to be shouted out in this video. So there you go, Harriet, I gotcha. I have no idea what I'm doing right now. So the first fact about me is my top three favourite shops is JD, Select, what's my other one? And Topshop. Like, they're my top three favourite shops ever. JD, Select and Topshop. I love them all. Like, they're my top three favourite shops to shop in. The second one is my favourite animal is a leopard. Like, a leopard's been my favourite animal for absolutely ages, and I still love them now. There's an actual fly somewhere in my room. Can you hear that? Probably can't. Actually really annoying me. Oh my god, it's in my tortoise cage. What the hell? I need to sort this out. So yeah, by that disaster, it's still in my room. I'm going to punch it in a minute. It's actually really annoying me. It just keeps buzzing. So the next fact about me is my favourite singer is Craig David. He's been my favourite singer for like absolutely ages. And he's actually brought a new song out called Heartline, which is now my favourite song. I heard it on the radio yesterday in the car. Not yesterday, if you're watching this. Well, it might be. But yeah, I heard it on the radio yesterday in the car. And like, it played for like 2 seconds and I loved it already. Like, it's Heartline is now my favourite song. If you haven't listened to it, I'll leave the link down below so you can go and listen to it, because honestly, it's my favourite song of all time. So, and he actually liked my tweet, which I'm going to show you right now. There you go, there's proof that he actually liked my tweet. I tweeted out something like, absolutely loving Craig David's new song Heartline, and I was in Starbucks when I tweeted it out, and he liked it in like 3 minutes. I was like, oh my goodness. But yeah, so let's just get on with it back. I have 4 pets, I think. I have fish, I have fish in this fish tank here, I have 2. Then my dad has a massive pond outside full of fish. We have a fish tank downstairs. Yeah, that's got 3 fish in and 2 sucker fish. One of them is mine, which is going to be in my tank very soon. And yeah. And also I've got a dog called Tootsie. I've got a parrot. I've got a tortoise. Yeah. So that's the pond out there. You can't really see the fishes. It's like, you just can't see from up here. Like, they're not at the top, they're at the bottom of the pond for some reason. Can you see that orange one there? That's my favourite one. But yeah. So this is my dog Tootsie. What's your collar? She has a red collar saying Tootsie on it in pink, but don't know where it's gone. She has recently had a operation. She's had 2 operations. They're on her belly, but I'm not gonna show you because like, it's not really nice to see. But yeah, she's a little turd. She's 6 or 7. I actually don't know. Yeah, I think she's 6. Yeah, so she's had 2 operations. She's just recently recovered from them. So yeah, I don't know where her collar is. Put that back on you. But yeah, say hi. She's a Shih Tzu, by the way. Oh, so yeah, I love her so much. Guys, so the funniest thing ever just literally happened. Because there's a fly in my room, like, my dog always tries to go for him. Literally, a fly went past her face and she tried to like get it in her mouth, but didn't happen. I just burst out laughing. It's so funny. Like, she's watching it now. Like, it's on my window and she's on my bed and she's just watching it right now. And it went right across her face. She jumped out to like get it. It just didn't happen. Oh, it's funny, but yeah. So there she is lying on my bed, and then there is the fly, and it just went right across her face, and she's trying to get it. And look, she's watching it right now, so it's just really funny. So yeah, I am going to end the video here. Sorry, I hardly gave out like any facts about me in this video, but my tea is ready, so I really got to go. And I also want to try and edit this video and get it up on Sunday, which is the day I'm recording this, but I don't think that's going to happen. But yeah, I do really want to get this video up on Sunday. It's like, it's Sunday the 24th of September right now, and I really want to get this video up, but like now, but I don't think it's going to happen because I need to edit it and stuff. But if not, it'll be up on Monday. So yeah, I really hope you guys enjoyed this video. Thank you. My phone just dropped. Thank you so much for watching this video. Please like and subscribe and comment down below, as I really appreciate that. Yeah, thank you so much for watching again. This fly is really annoying me. And yeah, I shall see you in the next video. Bye!
1: Halo, halo. 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